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But give me half a chance and I'd be taken off my clothes and living in the jungle.

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Or at least you think it was 76.

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But your immune system weakens as you age, making it harder to fight illnesses like pneumococcal pneumonia and RSV. 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

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Schon wieder bin ich da, versuchen dich zu entkommen, wie gewonnen, so zerronnen. 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

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Living in the mud. Living in the mud. Living in the mud. Living in the mud. Living in the mud. Living in the mud. Living in the mud. Living in the mud. Living in the mud. Living in the mud. Living in the mud.